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3: The roof is probably one of the most important things about the stadium. So when it opened, it was the second biggest in the world. The largest is in America. It's the home of a famous team called the Dallas Cowboys. Their stadium holds 80,000. This one, 74,000. So not much difference. In Europe now, one stadium has taken over as the biggest one. It's the Real Madrid Stadium. They have a new roof on top of their stadium. That one is bigger than this one. Now the roof is very heavy, 400 tons. It takes 25 minutes to close, 25 minutes to open. But it doesn't cost much in British money. It only costs about £7, that's all. Now, for the next 2 years, any games played in the stadium, the roof is going to be closed. Most people will be happy with that. Why? When the roof is closed, great atmosphere inside the stadium. Somebody once told me it's like being in a giant nightclub. Right? It's good when the atmosphere is wonderful, when the roof is closed. Now, the second and third features, the seats. And then what you have out in the middle. The seats are interesting. If you look over there, upper tier, blue and green seats. And the blue goes like this. La Mer, the sea. It's supposed to be the sea around the little country of Wales. The green, the beautiful land of Wales. And the red in the middle, they are the best seats of all and the most expensive. The colour of the dragon on the Welsh flag. Well, the lower level then is a mix of green and red. What you have out in the middle is called a hybrid pitch. Hybrid means mix. It's a mix of real grass and artificial grass. Most of it is real grass.
4: La pelouse hybride.
3: Okay? But underneath all the green, you have lots of artificial fibres which twist and turn and pull it all together. And underneath you have lots of cables such as undersoil heating. It's a great surface to play on. Wonderful. In the summer, things change in the stadium because we only have about 4 or 5 weeks of the rugby season left. But then every summer, lots of big events go on here. Why? Because of that. Because you have that roof up above. It's become quite famous now as a concert venue. This year we have two big concerts being held here. Take That and Metallica. They are playing here this summer. You also have other big events like monster trucks. Yeah, doing wheelies. Speedway Grand Prix. Motorbikes going around the track. All those take place because you have a roof up there. In 2 years' time, the Euros in football, it all starts here. first game is being played here and six more games played in Principality Stadium.
4: Vous avez Matézé, Andrazé, plus que Compenet, et Villarreal de ce Compenet, et Villarreal de ce Compenet, et Rando là-bas. 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
4: Kendal rom neue da eulia anchea ar Millennium Stadium duet da veza Principality Stadium o tis kwez deom a Royal Box.
5: Many people still call this the Royal Box, but the proper name for it is President's Box. Okay? President sits here, front row. Okay, so the last game, big game that was played here in the Six Nations this year was Italy. Yeah? Who did he invite in here? Well, who had TV celebrities? You had retired players who finished playing. Royal family? One member of the royal family comes to most of the games. I can see where he was sitting. Tell them who sat there. His Royal Highness.
6: The Prince of Wales.
5: Prince William. Okay, Prince William comes to most of the games. He was sitting here for the Italy game. Now some of you will remember the old Queen, the British Queen. She died 2 years ago. She only came here twice. Okay. She opened the stadium. And then she came back about 10 years ago to give some awards to the army. This is known as the Queen's Seat. Second seat here in the front.
6: Okay.
5: This is where she sat. Lots of people wonder, well, why didn't she sit in number one seat? Wherever she went in the world, she never sat on the end of a row like these two are doing here. Okay. Security issue.
7: Well,
5: so sitting here looking after the Queen, bodyguard.
6: Yeah.
5: Bodyguard, okay? But she never sat on the end of any row.
6: Yeah.
7: Like basically he would have been the Queen bodyguard.
5: He if he was sitting there.
7: Okay.
5: Yeah. But the Queen wouldn't be sitting there or there.
7: Yeah.
5: Right?
6: Yeah.
5: Now let me point out a couple of interesting rooms for you. Starting with the most important room in the stadium is the white building you see over there. It's called the control room. So when you have a concert or a game, sitting in there, stadium manager, you will have representatives of fire, ambulance, police. You have a big cupboard in there with a green button. If you press the green button, that closes. Oh, by the way, can you see somebody up there now?
6: Yeah.
5: I'll tell you what they have got in the stadium as well. You can buy a ticket to do a rooftop walk.
6: Oh, good. Okay.
5: And then when you get over to the other side, you can zip world down. Yeah?
6: Yes.
5: I think he's getting ready for the first group this morning.
6: Okay. Comprenez le peu studio, Petrazo?
8: Yeah.
6: Petrazo, moi, d'abord, à la grande douane. Il y a 10-15 bétés en train, moi, c'est, il y a un gouvernement trop stade.
5: It's not cheap, it's almost £100. It's about £90 to buy a ticket.
6: Okay.
5: So you can do the rooftop walk, zip world, and if you're feeling really brave,
6: yeah.
5: Upsail down to the bottom.
7: Good arrêt de pegar menicus, pegare et comes
9: et
7: bounce, hein?
9: Condé con.
7: Ouais, quasi comme de Wigener.
6: Même strac, quoi.
7: Quasi, ouais, comme Pematrego.
5: If you look on the other side to where we are, on the lower level, halfway back, the seats look a bit different. And what's different? They have tables.
6: Oh.
5: Who do you think sits there? Who would need a table? Shall I give you a clue? Yes, you're right. Journalists. So it's the press. Right? So people who write for newspapers, they will be sitting there. Then if you go up to the upper level, Come down to the front row. Some red seats in the front row. TV and radio commentators. That's where they will be.
8: Can you explain what's the meaning of WRU?
5: WRU is Welsh Rugby Union. Okay? The last time we had a cup on here was when Scotland played here in the Six Nations. When Wales play Scotland, they play for a very famous trophy in memory of a Scottish rugby player called Doddy Weir, who had motor neuron disease and died a few years ago. Whenever Wales play Scotland, they play for the Doddy Weir Cup. Right, we'll go down now to level two. Level two, we've got lots to see, two changing rooms. We'll go down the tunnel, we'll be right next to the pitch, Le Terrain, and we finish off in the press room. So we'll have a few photos down there, one down the bottom of the tunnel and one in the press room as well, okay?
8: Okay.
5: Make sure you bring your bags and your jumpers with you. Don't leave anything behind.
0: Clévet d'Opus, en enchère au Lavaret des Hompes et Hompes et Royal Box, l'armateur Réou Famille Rouet de Brosshaus, d'Avelet d'Armachou, Petramande, Réou Al Brudet de Zarbé d'Abez, Hervéch en Amzer. 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
5: Now, you are all very welcome visitors to the stadium. Not everybody is welcome. Shall I tell you who we don't like coming in here?
10: England? No?
5: Oh, good guess, good guess. Who do I? Come on.
9: Seagulls.
5: And? Somebody else? Some other birds? Pigeons.
10: Yeah.
5: Pigeons. What's that in French?
10: Pigeon.
9: Pigeon.
5: Yeah. Okay, right. So to keep them away from the stadium, because it's a dark stadium, they keep the roof open most of the time. They like coming in here to have a little nose around. So to keep them away, there is a man comes here about 5 days a week, and he brings with him a big bird. Falcon?
10: Yes. Yeah.
5: Falcon?
10: Mm.
5: A bird they use in the stadium is called Bruce. Bruce is 6 years old. This is Bruce's office. Since he was a young bird, he's been coming here all the time. And what he does, he scares these birds out because they don't like him. This is Bruce. See him? I don't think he's here now because this man brings him different times every day. Why does he do that? Why does he come different times every day? The pigeons and seagulls would know when he was coming.
10: Yeah.
5: We have some clever seagulls in Cardiff. They can tell the time. Yeah? So yeah. He comes at different times. I don't think he's here now, you know, but he does a good job in the stadium. It's why all these seats are clean.
10: Yeah.
5: If he didn't come here, these birds would like to make nests up there. And they make a lot of mess. So, Bruce is very important in the stadium.
11: I know I'm only understanding a bit, but this record's got me feeling like this language

0: regular as one day.
1: Why not? Why not? Why not? What you didn't do, you haven't sung the national anthem. You didn't sing it. Really, we should have sung it down the front.
2: Compagnie Perse.

0: 1, 2, 3, 4. They were all born in the 19th century. They spoke French, they spoke Welsh and Latin as well, so they were very lucky. So the stories on the walls are very famous. You know them: Cinderella, George and the Dragon, Aladdin, Beauty and the Beast, Robin of the Hood. All these stories are known even all the way back in the 19th century. They are for the children. Okay, good. Electricity was wired in the house when these children were young, which is the technology that only the rich could have. And this family were one of the wealthiest families in the world. Now what's happened, this family are Scottish. They haven't always lived in Wales. They arrive here in Wales at a later date in the 18th century, and then they start to extend.
1: Eberskam ar bugale ar ebut e oam neuze. 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
2: Kinket eo ar gamb, gamske de nou, a koataj levezon di war konta de nou brudet evel alazin. 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
0: So this is a smoking room? Yes. Built in 1874. Okay. Men and men only. And no ladies allowed, unfortunately. They used to drink beer, whiskey from Scotland, and French wine too.
3: Yeah.
0: All right. They loved animals. They loved medieval history. All of this can be seen in this house. Okay. Yes. Any questions for me?
3: No.
0: John Stuart spoke 21 languages. And one of them is on the fireplace here. Do you know what language that is? Latin. Nice t-shirt.
3: Thank you.
0: That's cool.
3: Thank you.
0: I used to watch that one as your age. Latin. Yeah, Latin. So, love conquers all things. Okay, it's the statement. Love conquers all things.
4: Can you help us?
3: Yeah.
0: Yeah. One room is called Le Bonquet, the Salt of Bonquet. So a working room even today. Alright, so if you step into the room, you can dance here, you can eat here, and that's what it's for. It's a very comfortable room to eat and enjoy yourself. Many political people have been here, there's many members of the royal family. François Hollande was here 2014. Barack Obama. Camera, maybe you guys might be a little bit too young to remember Barack Obama.
3: Mm-hmm.
0: Yeah. Do you guys like politics?
5: Few of them.
0: Few of them. Okay, that's fine. The room today is still used. We still charge people to use this room. So it doesn't matter if you're from Brittany, if you're from Canada or Japan, you still pay £750 per day. Okay. Any questions? That was easy.
3: People married
4: here.
0: Yeah, weddings, very, very popular.
3: Wendy.
0: Very, very popular.
3: Okay.
0: We go up to the tower.
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3: Yeah.
2: Et sur l'italien, d'avoir entré des hand with goût de Jésus-Christ.
3: Yeah.
1: Unfortunately, this room is quite old, over 130 years old, and it has rained for many of those decades because you live in Wales. So the idea is to protect this room, you put cover, you stop water, you take out the flowers, and you leave the room bare, naked, just like this.
4: And that was only for the show too, or people came here to...
1: To get all for him, all for his personal enjoyment, which is just for him. He comes in here, he listens to the water, he smells the flowers. It's supposed to be you and the room to relax.
4: Okay, it wasn't for that or things like that. Okay.
2: La salle qui est claire et dans l'eau, le spécial conduit des eaux à l'eau des non usbeladenes du FPT Club.
5: Ar savadur, savadur an tour, hein, on eus gwelet en tra, em pignet vetek an ur. 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
1: Ok, so the room itself is cookie la salle à manger, ok. The table, true, true.
6: Pourquoi?
7: Trou.
1: Trou.
7: Trou. Trou. Trou.
6: Trou.
7: Trou.
3: Trou.
7: Trou. Trou. Trou. Trou.
3: Trou. Trou. Trou. Trou. Trou. Trou. Trou.
7: Trou.
1: Trou. Trou.
3: Trou.
1: Trou. Trou. Trou. Trou. Trou. Trou. Trou. Trou. Trou. Trou.
7: Of course.
1: Yeah. Grapes are grown, vineyards. So John wanted to know how to make wine. Mm-hmm. So he sends his gardeners to France to learn from the masters. They come back with knowledge to start growing wine in vineyards. That is a picture of a grapevine on that table.
3: Wow.
1: To pick and eat. Okay, so that's not normal. This is a very decadent, very beautiful thing to do when you have this amount of money to spend on luxuries of life.
4: Par contre, en Sbe Juan, d'Azerel et nos Guinée-Grégret, vous en exercez son vignoble, vraiment, à Sétu, Azé, après Abjidéan, Abichou, d'Algaud, un temps, hein, Herbouis, Guin, l'Arcadement et Kreis, Abouna, Régine, bien sûr, Régine, d'Azrevi, hein, ni sa Régine d'Anentra, il a juste éloigné Mekin. 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
3: Ok.
6: On voit, il n'y a pas dire juste du souci.
1: Our last room. Now the men seen in the portraits, all of the family, the titles were the Marquises of Bute, okay? So that's the island in Scotland, the third Marquess of Bute, and the fifth Marquess of Bute. They all have one thing, well, they all have two things in common. They have the same name, and they're all rich. Okay?
6: Yeah.
1: Okay, so I talked about le troisième.
3: Yes.
1: John, he spoke 21 different languages. He died one of the richest men in the world. But how did he make his money? Anyone know? Heritage.
5: Heritage, okay, what else?
4: What else? Petra, Pin Vidi, Gazerman.
3: Glau.
4: Matese, vous avez fait ça?
5: Cool.
1: Yes, Chabon. He sold this.
5: Matre.
8: Après Ben, Barak.
9: Welshco was very important to this family and to the rest of the world. As such a small nation that you're in today, provided about 1% of the world's coal. Your ancestors lived off this coal. My ancestors lived off this coal. The working, developing world, the Industrial Revolution. Coal is everything to us, okay?
3: Yes.
9: Things have changed now. They don't make any more money from coal, okay? They moved out in 1947 and gave the castle away because the industry had ended.
3: Yes.
9: Okay? The family is still quite wealthy. In 2021, the family were gifted, the present mark given £431 million by his father, who died.
3: Wow.
9: A lot of money. Any questions?
3: No.
4: So he was basically a businessman?
9: Most of them were.
4: Yeah,
9: most of them were. Have a nice day, everyone. Au revoir. The exit is this way whenever you're ready. Nice to meet you. Okay? Enjoy the rest of your visit. Deal.
10: Comprenez topeuse et wam da ziganta pen et barz tour ar famille but. 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